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1: Jordan Davis had a run-in with the Border Patrol recently. 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

tomorrow morning at 6 a.m. I'll talk to John Stamos. We'll talk Full House, how it started and ended, working with the Olsen twins, Bob Saget. 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

Tucson's number one food country, 92.9 The Bull. My name's Corey, and do you have your Boots in the Park tickets yet? No. Oh, my gosh. It's coming up in October with John Party, Co. Wetzel, Corey Ken, and more. Get some tickets now. 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
2: 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Boston is a song I wrote when I was waiting on a guy who was picking me up. I couldn't stop thinking about him, and this is what I was feeling while I was waiting for him. Here's my song, Boston. On a

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Tucson's number one for new country, 92.9 The Bull. My name's Corey, and we are so excited to welcome Kane Brown to the Ava Amphitheater at Casino del Sol. That's August 13th. It's going to be a great night, and we want you to win some tickets right now. 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
1: This is a doozy of a dumb criminal story. 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Give me two songs and I'll tell you what they did.

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1: If I ever lived a life of crime, which I'm not going to, I know better, but if I did, I feel like I'd be decent because I've seen enough criminal TV shows and movies to know what to do and what not to do. These three guys in Memphis, not the smartest, they broke into a prison. 2 a.m. wearing masks and hoodies and a bag of contraband, trying to sneak in stuff to give to the prisoners for them to sell, and they got busted. They're going to be in that jail for a while. 2 a.m. Yeah, that's not a crime plan, breaking into a prison. That is the world's worst surprise delivery.
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tomorrow morning at 6 a.m. I'll talk to John Stamos. We'll talk Full House, how it started and ended, working with the Olsen twins, Bob Saget. John Stamos, tomorrow morning on The Bobby Bones Show.

All things country, this is 92.9 The Bull. 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
1: Pretty embarrassing. Something happened to me at work the other day. Maybe you can relate to this. It's on my TikTok and Gram. One of the top posts. Look me up. Give me a follow. 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C-O-R-E-Y on radio. Charlie, thanks for listening. And you're doing what?
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1: 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Got MacArthur and Chase Matthew after this for you.
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1: 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Bunch of chances each. We did win $1,000. Starts up next Monday at 9 a.m. Here's Chase Matthew.

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1: That's Thomas Rhett right there. My name is Wayne D. It's just after 7 o'clock. Looking for the kickstart call. It's the first call of the night. Could be you. 1-877-367-4432. I never get

92.9, The Bull with Wayne D. Boots in the Park is coming back to Tucson, and we are so excited. 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
1: And it's Wayne D. Hey, Jordan Davis is our guest. We're going to talk to him next hour, so hopefully you'll sit tight for that. In the meantime, we're less than 15 minutes away from the iHeart Country Roundup. Thomas Rhett and his family, massive week between him and his dad. We'll talk about that and more in just a minute.

What's up, Wayne D? Excited to see Kane Brown. We got your tickets. It's 92.9 The Bull. He is taking over the Ava Amphitheater at Casino del Sol on August 13th. 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
1: And we're diving into what's called the iHeart Country Roundup. It's your buddy Wayne D. And let's start with the TR family. His dad, Red Akins, celebrated just days ago by being invited to be a part of the Grand Ole Opry. He has written 36 number one songs. He spent decades in Nashville. He was surprised by John Party with the invitation to become a member just days ago. His son, already a Grand Ole Opry member. And speaking of his son, Thomas Rhett, well, TR is about to be inducted into something totally different. It's downtown Nashville. It's called the Music City Walk of Fame, right there in Music City Walk of Fame Park. He'll get a star with his name on it. There are 113. He'll be the 114th. That's coming up on Wednesday. And congrats to our girl, Miranda Lambert. She announced a brand new album coming up October 2nd. The project includes a collaboration with Chris Stapleton that's already got his fans so excited because they love them some Miranda Lambert. And shout out to Kenny Chesney. Lastly, Kenny revealed details on a brand new album coming September 25th called Silver Sands Marina. The announcement included the release of new music and has immediately become one of the most talked about upcoming projects in country music. Can't wait for some new Kenny as he's actually taking over Vegas right now as his residency continues. That is your iHeart Country Roundup with Wayne D. and Tay.
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2: 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We love Stella Lefty. That's actually a program that introduced you to this guy, Luke Combs.

Tucson's number one for new country. It's 92.9 The Bull. What up? It's Wayne D. Hey, we're excited to welcome Kane Brown. Going to be at the Ava Amphitheater at Casino del Sol August 13th. It's going to be a great night. We want you to get your tickets right now. 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
2: We've been to both Carolinas, seen a big Montana sky, driven up and down the coast a few times, London, Paris, paradise. 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

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That sunset, cliffs by the sea, and the night rolled in. 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
0: I'll talk to John Stamos. We'll talk Full House, how it started and ended, working with the Olsen twins, Bob Saget. 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

Tucson's number one for new country, 92.9 The Bull. It's Wayne D. Massive thank you to you for listening. 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
1: Love that song, Morgan Wallen. Part of that playlist on your Monday. Did you have a three-day weekend? Because you're likely in recovery mode at this point now. You want to check in? We'd love to hear from you. At Wayne D and Tay on Instagram. Bailey Zimmerman is on now.

We are 92.9, the Bull, Tucson's number one for new country. Wayne D, this Thomas Rhett show is going to be fun. He's taking over the Talking Stick Resort Amphitheater in October. Win your tickets now. The contest page is holding some for y'all over at thebulltucson.com. 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

Tomorrow morning at 6 a.m., I'll talk to John Stamos. We'll talk Full House, how it started and ended, working with the Olsen twins, Bob Saget. 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
1: And it's Wayne D. Now listen, 4th of July and fire, they usually go hand in hand, but it's fireworks, not house fire. These neighbors became heroes as we celebrate the red, white, and blue. That story's coming up with In the Fields in just under 15 minutes.

say so. Tucson's number one for new country, 92.9 The Bull. It's Wayne D. Got your tickets to Boots in the Park yet? If not, it's going to be here in October. John Party, Cole Wetzel, Corey Kent, and more. 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
2: It's the 4th of July. John and his buddies are all drunk sitting in his driveway. It's about 3 in the morning when they smell fire. But they know dang well that it's not like good fire. It's not bonfire. It's not fireworks. No, a neighbor's house down the street was on fire. They go knocking on the doors, no answer. Knocking on the windows, no answer. Until they go back to the door and just start kicking and pounding. 75-year-old woman on the inside was woken up by that. Not by the fire alarms, not by the fire. They ended up saving her life, dragging her out of the house and then going back in to get her animals. Absolute heroes. And drunk on the 4th of July, saving lives. I don't know if there's anything more American than that. That's here in the field.
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1: Casey Musgraves working her way in to your Monday night. If you want to hear something, would love to get your song on, you can just text me in the studio, 1-877-367-4432, all right? Here's Corey Kent and Cole Wetzel now.

Tucson's number one for new country, 92.9 The Bull. It's Wayne D. Massive thank you to you for listening. We appreciate you so much. 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
1: Hanging with Jordan Davis. And obviously, if anyone follows you on social media, you and Thomas Rhett are best friends, professionally and personally. What has his friendship meant to you?
2: You know, it's just a guy that not only, like, have I used him a lot in just the music side of it to be like, hey, man, how did you do this? Like, how do you approach this? And, you know, how do you approach making records? How do you do all that? And he helps a ton on that. But, man, seriously, from a personal side, to just be able to have somebody to bounce stuff off, to be like, hey, man, am I being crazy here? Like, is this like something like, how do you know, should I think this way? And he knows my wife, and there can be some personal things where he can be like, and I love the dude to death enough for him to be like, yeah, dude, you're wrong.

0: 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And that was my song, Boston.
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1: Let's just say that these wedding guests potentially are about to get sued by Taylor Swift. 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You're going to find out in less than 15 minutes.

tomorrow morning at 6 a.m. I'll talk to John Stamos. We'll talk Full House, how it started and ended, working with the Olsen twins, Bob Saget. John Stamos tomorrow morning on the Bobby Bones Show.

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1: And I want to say thank you for letting us be a part of your day. It means a lot. So apparently a Taylor Swift wedding guest has sold their wedding gift on eBay. Now, what they think is they can just sell it and not be recognized. Well, if Taylor's camp ever gets a hold of said gift, all of them have hidden serial numbers that were assigned to certain people. And they all signed saying they wouldn't sell them. Taylor Swift will be suing a wedding guest.
2: 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Is it dream come true to have my song on the radio? It's still crazy to say. Here's my song, Boston. On a

0: guys, it's I Heart Country on The Verge artist Stella Lefty. And that was my song, Boston.
1: What's up, Wayne D? Excited to see Kane Brown. We got your tickets. It's 92.9 The Bull. He is taking over the Ava Amphitheater at Casino del Sol on August 13th. 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
1: And Jordan Davis, my friend, congrats. Another number one just happened recently. Obviously, you've been working on music. After the amount of number ones you've had, what do they even mean to you at this point?
2: I mean, it still means, you know, for me, I think, you know, number ones as from a songwriter, man, they're world changing. So, like, I don't think of that just from myself anymore. And I think one of the coolest things that changed that was my last two number ones that were both outside songs. I had nothing to do in the writing process of them. And both of those songs were one of the writer's first number ones. To be able to make that phone call, to kind of relive that first, that singles you up for me, man, that has just been one of the coolest things I've been able to do. And, you know, music's tough, man. And I still, like, they still do mean a lot to me. And I think it's because when I first moved to town, I was a songwriter, and I knew that's all I wanted. And I just wanted one, because I thought if I were to think anything past that, I'm just kind of being a jerk. So they really are something that, I mean, I'm a country radio kid, man. I grew up on it. My dad loved it. My uncle made a living off of it. They're still just as special today as they were in 2018 whenever we got Singles You Up there. So it still does mean a lot to me.
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1: There's Aldean right there. It's Wayne D. Taze. Just after 11 o'clock, your Monday flew by.
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1: Russell Dickerson, this is Worth Your While.

Tucson's number one for new country. It's 92.9 The Bull. What up? It's Wayne D. Hey, we're excited to welcome Kane Brown. Going to be at the ABBA Amphitheater at Casino del Sol August 13th. It's going to be a great night. We want you to get your tickets right now. 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
1: Jordan Davis, appreciate you hanging with us, man. I know you're a busy guy. When it comes time, mental health is so important, especially for artists these days, and it's more on the forefront, more a top topic. How do you know when it's time to slow things down, man, so you don't end up going crazy?
2: Well, I mean, I think the good thing now is, like, I have never felt that going into a show. Now, the other 22 and a half hours, you know, 23 and a half hours that you're waiting for that to happen, those can get grindy where you're kind of like, all right, I'm missing out on this stuff. And then you're like, all right, hey, we're 5 minutes out. That will always be, to me, the mecca of touring. And I will never not have fun going out there and performing and playing the show, because the second I stop having fun, then what am I doing? I still feel the same way in the writing room. It still fires me up to wake up every morning and go try to create something and try to write the best song you've ever written. But in order to do that, I do have to carve out the time to be creative and think and, you know, come up with ideas for songs, you know, just be alone and think about what this next project might be or what this next song might be about. So that is where I wish I had a little bit more time of that to kind of sneak away. And luckily, you know, I can get away and go out in the woods and hang out for a little bit by myself and kind of feed that creative vein. But yeah, it's just a battle of finding that time between family and work.
1: 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Keep in mind, if you got a question,

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2: 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Oh, wow. I've been entering that contest. That's
1: 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Wonderful. 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We are bringing it back. 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

tomorrow morning at 6 a.m. I'll talk to John Stamos. We'll talk Full House, how it started and ended, working with the Olsen twins, Bob Saget. 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

92.9, The Bull with Wayne D. Boots in the Park is coming back to Tucson, and we are so excited. 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
1: Hi, everyone. 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
3: 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I'm George Strait.
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1: And we're diving into what's called the iHeart Country Roundup. It's your buddy Wayne D. And let's start with the TR family. His dad, Red Akins, celebrated just days ago by being invited to be a part of the Grand Ole Opry. He has written 36 number one songs. He spent decades in Nashville. He was surprised by John Party with the invitation to become a member just days ago. His son, already a Grand Ole Opry member. And speaking of his son, Thomas Rhett, well, TR is about to be inducted into something totally different. It's downtown Nashville. It's called the Music City Walk of Fame, right there in Music City Walk of Fame Park. He'll get a star with his name on it. There are 113. He'll be the 114th. That's coming up on Wednesday. And congrats to our girl, Miranda Lambert. She announced a brand new album coming up October 2nd. The project includes a collaboration with Chris Stapleton that's already got his fans so excited because they love them some Miranda Lambert. And shout out to Kenny Chesney. Lastly, Kenny revealed details on a brand new album coming September 25th called Silver Sands Marina. The announcement included the release of new music and has immediately become one of the most talked about upcoming projects in country music. Can't wait for some new Kenny, as he's actually taking over Vegas right now as his residency continues. That is your iHeart Country Roundup with Wayne D. and Ted.
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7: Well, happy Tuesday, everybody. Welcome to show number 1642. It's After Midnight. I'm your host, Granger Smith. Can you believe we've done this show together so many times in a row? I'm so grateful to be with you again. Hey, I've got some good news headed your way. I'll read it for you. I've got some Nashville news also, and Hudson to read that for you. That's stories about your favorite stars out there in Nashville. And speaking of them, I'm playing all kinds of good country music for you all the way till the sun comes up. But it begins right here at hour number one. You came to the right place. Welcome to After Midnight.

Tucson's number one for new country, 92.9 The Bull. Hey, as your Tuesday gets rolling, I thought I could kick things off with some good news, hopefully put a smile on your face. Hang on for two songs and I'll share this story with you.

92.9 The Bull. So I got this topic I want to discuss next hour. What is your favorite national park? You know, this is not always agreed upon. People have different opinions. Some people like the mountains. Some people like the coast. Some people like the Everglades. Some people like the desert. What is yours? 866-607-8383. Call me. We'll talk next hour.

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1: 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Well, I work third shift, and I've been listening to y'all now. Thanks for the good music, man.
0: You're sure welcome, buddy. Hope you get some rest after this. New truck, big lift.

0: 92.9, the Bull, Tucson's number one for new country. Ann Hudson coming in with the latest Nashville updates. And what do you have for us today?
1: Oh, man, Granger, I never like sad breakup news, but unfortunately there is some. I'll tell you, coming up in your Nashville news next.
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1: 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Not everyone sleeps at night. Some of us think, some of us drive, some of us pray. Granger's with you through it all. Thanks for being a part of the After Midnight family.

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1: All right, welcome to Tuesday, everybody. It's After Midnight. I'm your host, Granger Smith. What is your favorite national park? It's a good question, right? You know, this time of year, a lot of national park visitors and people that live across the country have their own favorites in their own way. And I would assume that all these different opinions will come and call me and tell me why their national park idea is the best. 866-607-8383. I've also got Earl Dibble Jr., the country boy, coming in here with a dumb criminal story. Hour number two, whatever the reason you're up late or up early, I'm glad you're with me. We are After Midnight. Wow.

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Call me. We'll talk in two songs. 866-607-83.

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92.9, the Bull, Tucson's number one for new country. 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
1: 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It's Farmer Mike. I'm up milking cows in Michigan. Love your show. You're really evolving, doing great. 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

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If you're going to be a dumb criminal and carry a loaded gun through TSA, here's a little word of wisdom. Well, don't blame it on your wife. 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

92.9, the Bull, Tucson's number one for new country. 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
8: Hey, thanks for starting your Tuesday here with me on After Midnight. Y'all, what's up? I'm Granger Smith, your host. I have some things that went down on this day in history I want to talk about coming up, plus some Nashville news with Ann Hudson. She's going to talk about her favorite stars out there in Nashville and what they're up to. All of this here early on a Tuesday. I'm glad you're with me. Keep that station here.

0: Tucson's number one for new country, 92.9 The Bull. You know, it's because of what went down on this day that we still talk about a little green man. I'll tell you that. Plus some other things that went down on this day in history coming up in two songs.
1: I don't know if you were looking at me or not. You probably smile like that all the time. 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
1: We know the night shift isn't easy. That's why we're bringing the music and the meaning. Granger's with you all night with songs, stories, and conversations that keep it real. 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

92.9, the Bull, Tucson's number one for new country. I'm still looking for your phone call. I brought this up last hour. Do you have a favorite national park that you've been to? And tell me the story why. 866-607-8383.

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1: Hey, Grangers. Patricia Thornberry. I am on third shift. I do DoorDash until 4:30, 5 o'clock in the morning, and I listen to your show all the time.
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1: Well, you know, Granger, Jelly Roll and Bunny XO announced they were separating. And, well, she's announced a new career path for herself. I'll tell you what it is coming up in your Nashville news next. 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
7: Tuesday, third shifters, thank you for keeping the world running, keeping America rolling 24-7. Granger Smith here. I'm your host here of After Midnight. Always grateful to be with you. I've got this question. Looking back on America, 250 years, birthday we just celebrated. How do you see these next 250 years going? What would you like to see from America? What trend would you like to see? What should we believe more of or less of? Thinking about America's next 250, call me 866-607-8383. That's our topic. And then I've got Earl Dibbles Jr., the country boy. He's got a dumb criminal story to tell us. All this good country music on the way too. Hang tight. It's hour number four of After Midnight.

92.9, the Bull, Tucson's number one for new country. Just celebrated the 250th anniversary of America. What do you want these next 250 to look like? What do you want us to believe or believe less of? What trend do you want to go in these next 250 years? Call me with this. I want your opinion. 866-607-8383.

Tucson's number one for new country, 92.9 The Bull. Continuing this interesting conversation, we just celebrated America's 250th anniversary. What do you want for the next 250? What do you want your kids and grandkids and great-grandkids to enjoy about America in the next 250 years? You got an idea? You got an opinion? I'll put you on the air. 866-607-8383.

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1: 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Waking up, headed to work, listening to you guys every morning. Love the music. Love everything about the show. Talk to you later. Bye.
0: Hey, man. 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

92.9 The Bull. You know, there's something about dumb criminals and their allergy to clothing, I guess. This one involves someone on an e-bike when this crime went down. Earl is going to be here to share this dumb criminal story next.

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7: Tuesday, early risers. What's up? Welcome to After Midnight with me, Granger Smith. I'm your host. I've got some good news I want to read for y'all coming up. Put a smile on your face, hopefully. Plus some Nashville news with Ann Hudson. She's coming in to talk about your favorite stars out there in Nashville and catch you up with their news. Hang tight for all of this early on a Tuesday. We are After Midnight.

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2: 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I got

92.9 The Bull. Brought this up last hour, talking about America's 250-year anniversary. And I'm wondering what you think the next 250 should look like. As we celebrate America's 500th, none of us will be here, but as we celebrate that, what should America look like then? What should we do more of to get to there? 866-607-8383. Man, what a-

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1: Hi, Granger. This is Pat. I'm a truck driver in Ohio delivering groceries. And I love your show and keep up the good work.
0: I sure appreciate it, buddy. Keep that greasy side down.
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0: 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Ann Hudson coming in with the latest Nashville updates. And what do you have for us today?
1: 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I'll tell you, coming up in your Nashville news next.

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Hey, thanks for sharing your Tuesday here with me on After Midnight, y'all. Before you take off and get that old day started, let me remind you, God is great and He is worthy of our praise. I'm Granger Smith, coming to y'all from the Yigi Farm in Central Texas. 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The link to Yigi Radio is in the bio of our Instagram at After Midnight Granger Smith. Thanks for hanging out.

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8: Okay, we got a lot of stuff to do today. Will I do Giving Tuesday? That is the question. We'll talk about that coming up. A couple country stars got divorced. You may have seen that. It's been out for a few days now. I guess they're getting divorced. But people want to know if that's the one that Ray predicted a long time ago. We'll talk about that. And then something weird that I saw about the Travis and Taylor wedding. And we talked about that a bunch yesterday on the show. But I want to dial into something specific. We'll do that in just a second. All right, so let's get the show going now.
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2: I got it in me. Let's do at least one more week of Giving Tuesday. I will go into my DMs at Mr. Bobby Bones on Instagram, and people that need stuff, I'm just going to help them. And then we'll see how, well, basically how Lunchbox reacts. Mm. All right, Giving Tuesday next. You
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1: 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And tell me something good.
2: 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Mr. Bobby Bones.
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2: Tell me something good.
3: Desiree Simono was on the phone with her grandpa, and on that call, she learned that when he was in high school, he wanted a Levi's jacket. 1974. He'd been dreaming of it since then, but he could never afford it. Well, she tracked down a vintage Levi's denim jacket for her grandpa's 67th birthday, and then she captured this whole reaction, put it on social media, and it obviously went viral, and people were freaking out, but it was just a really thoughtful gift from a granddaughter.
4: Like, everybody kind of feels like they look pretty good in a denim jacket, right?
3: Yeah, it's classic.
4: Right, you put it on, and maybe you don't wear it often. I don't. But if I put on a good, and I have a nice denim jacket, about twice a year I wear it, and I look in the mirror and go, not bad, my friend. Not bad. Right, does everybody feel that way about a denim jacket?
5: Yeah. I don't think I've ever worn one.
6: Yeah, never.
3: Really?
4: Ever?
5: Uh-uh,
4: ever.
5: Like a blue jean denim jacket?
4: No. Yeah.
5: Uh-uh.
4: Huh. Oh, what size are you?
3: Well, if you wear it.
4: You know what? You know what? We're going to do a Tell Me Something Good and make that happen for you. I'm watching the video. It is really cool.
3: Do you have something from high school that you always wanted that maybe your granny could get you one
4: day? No, I've already bought it all.
3: Oh, you bought it all.
4: Here's the thing. In high school, very poor. Now, not very poor. So anything I wanted, I got now.
3: So your granddaughter.
4: That's why I'm terrible at birthdays. Birthdays. Like, what are you going to buy me? You know? Great story. I did see a 91-year-old comedian on TikTok, and he walks out. Obviously, 91, it's kind of hard to even walk around. And he walks out, and he's like, hey, everybody. It's a big deal for me. It's my first show, but it's kind of sad. My parents weren't able to make it tonight.
5: That's funny.
4: That was funny. That's the only joke I saw in there.
3: Yeah.
4: But okay, there you go. That's what it's all about.
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Yael Martinez checking in on your Tuesday. We are 92.9, the Bull number one for New Country. You got those requests or shout-outs, make sure you send me a talk back on that free iHeart app. This one's going out to my girl, Suze. She's listening all the way in Vail on the iHeart app, girl. What are you going through at work? Here's Riley Greenworth's Way on the Bull.

0: Taylor Swift, I Knew It, I Knew You on 92.9, the Bull, number one for a new country. Now, I read this story. Has me a little concerned as to the future of Old Tucson. It looks like Old Tucson's assets and operational lease is listed for sale at $1.5 million. Now, the company running it has decided not to renew its lease, and because of that, they've actually put all of the park's assets and the operating lease up for sale, about $1.5 million. Sale's going to include pretty much everything tied to running the place, the rides, equipment, sets, decorations, even the theme stuff they use for events like Halloween and Christmas. Now, the catch is the listing admits the current setup isn't really profitable, but they're pitching it as a big opportunity for someone new to come in and reinvent it into something successful. So it's not closing right now, but its future is definitely uncertain. That would break my heart if Old Tucson closed down. But that's the latest, and I'll keep you updated right here on 92.9 The Bull.
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1: Hey guys, it's iHeart Country on The Verge artist Stella Lefty. It's a dream come true to have my song on the radio. It's still crazy to say. Here's my song, Boston. On a

0: Hey guys, it's I Heart Country on The Verge artist Stella Lefty. 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

tomorrow morning at 7:30. Amy had a really awkward moment at the airport. We'll talk about that. And at 55 after every hour, we'll do Tell Me Something Good. We'll see you guys on Wednesday. You can

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Whenever you're working, we're here with your favorite country music. 92.9 The Bull.

Calling. Cash contest is about a week away. Yes, we're giving you another chance to win $1,000 with iHeartRadio. So make sure you have the iHeart app handy. That way, all the winning is just one tap away when you have us saved as that number one preset. It's 92.9 The Bull, number one for New Country. Here's Jason Aldean and Miranda Lambert.

So I finally watched it, and it's really good. Talking about the new Michael Jackson movie. Well, it's not really new anymore. It's kind of old. I just was so busy, and I finally got to watch it while I was on a flight this past weekend, and it was just done so good. So the gentleman that plays Michael Jackson is actually his nephew, Jafar. And there's a moment where he's, like, pretending to go on stage, obviously, as Michael. And he kind of, like, looks back at the camera, and you're like, oh, my goodness, that was Michael. It's so crazy. Really good and very entertaining. Worth the watch. Make sure you add that to your watch this watch list. The new Michael Jackson movie. It's 92.9 The Bull, number 1 for New Country. Coming up, we got Tucker Wetmore and Sugarland.

So I was on vacation, and my sister, I told her I wanted to eat some crab legs. 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

Reed Park Zoo has summer safari nights happening every Saturday for the summer. That way you can do something cool when it's a little cool outside. I know we're in a heat warning all week, so Saturday is going to come right on time. 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

Zach Top's Health of Sanity, and coming up, we saw the final show of something that is a tradition here in Tucson, and we didn't even know it. Well, at least I didn't. It's 92.9 The Bull, number one for New Country. Gave

say so. Dan and Shay with Say So on 92.9 The Bull, number one for New Country. Now, if you guys knew about this and you didn't tell me, I'm kind of upset, but apparently the A Mountain fireworks that we saw this past Saturday, that's it. It's the final time the city of Tucson is going to be putting that on. But good news is they're going to replace it with something a little bit more spectacular. Talking about a drone show. How do you feel about that? It looks like this was one of the longest running traditions in Tucson, and they're changing it up for environmental purposes, of course. Yeah, a drone show for 4th of July is what we're going to get next year. How do you feel about that? Let me know on our Instagram page, at The Bull Tucson. It's 92.9 The Bull, number one for New Country.

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tomorrow morning at 7:30. Amy had a really awkward moment at the airport. We'll talk about that. And at 55 after every hour, we'll do Tell Me Something Good. We'll see you guys on Wednesday.

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Last week, I watched my first World Cup soccer match, and now I'm, like, sad because the teams that I chose to win it all are already out of the tournament. Like, Mexico? That was one of my top teams, and yeah, they just had to go and lose. Thanks. It's 92.9.

are 92.9, the Bull number one for new country. So excited about Boots in the Park coming to Rito Park. And now that John Party is single, ladies, could he be looking for a new girlfriend? You never know. You never know. I'm just kidding. Probably not going to be that crazy on this one. But hey, October 18th, it's all going down at Rito Park. You want to buy your tickets right now or win them, you can do that on our website, thebulltucson.com. 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

Morgan Wallen, 20 cigarettes on 92.9 The Bull. Make sure you add us as that number one preset, because Monday we're going to be hooking it up with $1,000. Yes, the cash contest is back, giving you a chance to win that money every single hour right here on 92.9 The Bull, number one for New Country. Here's Riley Green. 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

Carolina for a new country. Got to send a big thank you out to JT Auto. They actually answered some questions about some tire sensor situation that I had going on in my family. And I felt safe enough to send my Theo there. So that's pretty awesome. Here's Brett Young, in case you didn't know.

Jason Aldean, don't tell on me. We are 92.9, the Bull number one for New Country. My name is Yaya Martinez, hanging out with you guys until 3 o'clock. So if you got those requests or shout-outs, I would love to hear from you. 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

0: country, and it does look like one of the most iconic Tucson antique malls is going to be closing. Talking about American Antique Mall, they announced it's going to close their doors on July 19th after 33 years in business. Now, although we don't like to see businesses closing, if you're huge into antiques, you might be able to get some great deals and find out what their next move is going to be and let me know, because I love, you know, places like this that have been around 4 years in Tucson. So that's really, I'm really sad to see them go. It's 92.9, the Bolt number one for New Country.
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0: 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And that was my song, Boston.
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tomorrow morning, 7:30. Amy had a really awkward moment at the airport. We'll talk about that, and at 55 after every hour, we'll do Tell Me Something Good. We'll see you guys on Wednesday.

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1: Hey guys, it's I Heart Country on The Verge artist Stella Lefty. Boston is a song I wrote when I was waiting on a guy who was picking me up. I couldn't stop thinking about him, and this is what I was feeling while I was waiting for him. Here's my song, Boston. On a train.

0: guys, it's I Heart Country on The Verge artist Stella Lefty. And that was my song, Boston.
1: Austin on 92.9 The Bull, number one for a new country. Now, if you're asleep in your car, you got like about, I would say about 20 minutes to make it into work on time, okay? Just trying to look out. Here's Shaboozy and Jelly Roll. Amen.

Josh Ross, hate how you look. We are 92.9 The Bull, number one for New Country. Now, I'm telling you right now, the Humane Society of Southern Arizona has exactly what you need in a furry little friend. They're all waiting for you at the shelter off of Roger Road. And if you want to see our cutie of the week, go to my Instagram page at Yaya Martinez. I'm going to post them up right there in our stories. If you're looking for a dog or a cat, definitely head on down and adopt on shop at the Humane Society of Southern Arizona. Coming up, we got Dustin Lynch and Jordan Davis on The Bull.

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Underwood on 92.9, a bull number one for New Country. The iHeart Country Festival is going down September 18th and 19th. And although one of the nights is already sold out, you don't want to miss out on night number two, do you? 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And we'll see you in Vegas for the big show.

Amy had a really awkward moment at the airport. We'll talk about that. And at 55 after every hour, we'll do Tell Me Something Good. We'll see you guys on Wednesday. Baby,

Wetzel, Rocky Mountain Low on 92.9, the Bull number one for New Country. Did you guys see the news over the weekend? It looks like on Friday, Disneyland Resort officially welcomed its billionth guest, making a historic moment as the iconic theme park continues to celebrate its 70th anniversary. The honorary 1 billionth guest was 8-year-old Andres Robles. He was actually from Tucson, so shout out to the Robles family for such a milestone. That is so crazy. What a story to tell your family, right? It's 92.9 The Bull.

Jason Aldean, Trouble with a Heartbreak on 92.9 The Bull. Number one for New Country. Now, here's the deal. Boots in the Park is going down October 18th at Rito Park. We got John Party headlining. So if you want to party with the party man himself, go ahead, buy your tickets right now. You can also win them on our website, thebulltucson.com. Right there, you're going to see the full lineup. We do have Cole Wetzel on the lineup, as well as Corey Kent, The Wilder Blue, and Miles Morgan. Once again, Boots in the Park is going down October 18th at Rito Park. We'll see you there with 92.9 The Bull.

Kate Brown with Woman. We are 92.9, the Bull, number one for New Country. Here's Morgan Wallen and Posty. I Ain't Coming Back by request. Celeste and Oro Valley, thank you so much for checking in.

Ella Langley, Choose in Texas. We are 92.9 The Bull, number one for New Country. Big thank you to all of our utility workers doing the tough work out in the heat. Trico, we also have TEP and City of Tucson. We appreciate you so much for keeping us.

0: Bailey Zimmerman, Chevy Silverado. We are 92.9 to Bull number one for New Country. My name is Yaya Martinez, getting you through your workday. Got some Dylan Scott, my girl, on right now. Jason Aldean is on the way, as well as how you could win $1,000 starting again next week. All those details coming up on 92.9 The Bull, number one for New Country.
1: She looks so pretty when the makeup on. You should hear her talking to her mama on the phone. I love it when she raps to an

0: You kind of just want to stop hearing about tragedies when it comes to, you know, just disappearances of children. And this is one story that I don't know if I'm going to watch it. Might have to just to let you guys know how it is. But it looks like Netflix is going to release a JonBenet Ramsey limited series. If you're not familiar with who JonBenet Ramsey is, please use your Googles because I don't want to talk about the nature of the actual case itself. But just know that Melissa McCarthy and Clive Owen apparently are going to star in the limited series. And I don't know how people are going to react to this one because it's kind of like, man, we've heard this story a million times. Yes, it's upsetting that the case was unsolved, but do we really got to keep going after this? I don't know. Let me know what you think about that one. It's 92.9 The Bull, number one for New Country.
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3: 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Here's my song, Boston. On a

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He went down, but they missed me by a hair. He'd always stop right there and say,

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Sure save gas and them foreign jobs. 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

Make sure you're following us on Instagram at The Bull Tucson is our username. It's 92.9 The Bull, number one for New Country. I'm telling you to follow us because I'm going to be doing giveaways for concert tickets right there on our Instagram page. 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And make sure you turn on those notifications, too. That'll help out. It's 92.9 The Bull. I found

tomorrow morning at 7:30, Amy had a really awkward moment at the airport. We'll talk about that. And at 55 after every hour, we'll do Tell Me Something Good. We'll see you guys on Wednesday.

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0: guys, it's iHeart Country on The Verge artist Stella Lefty. And that was my song, Boston.
1: 92.9, the Bull, number one for New Country. That was iHeart Country on The Verge artist Stella Lefty with Boston. You got those requests, you still got me here. 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You could do that at 880-9292. 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

0: Dan and Shay would say so on 92.9 The Bull. Now, this makes me kind of nervous. We don't know what's going to happen with Old Tucson Studios because it does look like all of their assets and operational lease has been listed for sale at $1.5 million. Now, the catch is the listing admits the current setup isn't really profitable, but they're pitching it as a big opportunity for someone new to come in and reinvent it into something successful. So it's not closing just yet, but its future is definitely uncertain. We didn't know last year was going to be the last time we could go to Old Tucson for Halloween, for Christmas. Oh, that makes me so sad. Hopefully somebody steps in and buys it. It's 92.9 The Bull, number one for New Country. Coming up, we got Corey Kent and Tim McGraw.
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Stay connected with me on Instagram at Yaya Martinez is my username. It's 92.9, the Bull number one for New Country. Thank you so much for hanging out. Hope you have a beautiful rest of your day. And as always, take us with you on that iHeart app and add us as a number one preset. That way, we're just one tap away. Leaving you with some Tim McGraw, Highway Don't Care on 92.9, the Bull number one for New Country. Have a great day.

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92.9 The Bull at Tucson's number one for new country. My name's Corey. Thomas Rhett is playing at the Talkin' Stick Resort Amphitheater in October. We've got your tickets to win. Just go to our contest page at thebulltucson.com.

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Did your boots stop working? Did your truck break? 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
1: Let's do a work check-in. Where are you listening at? How's your job going? Shout it out. Shout yourself out. If you like your boss, shout them out. Hit me up on the free iHeartRadio. I'll put the talk back. Mike, going to line 7. I'm talking to who?
2: B is in boy.
1: What?
2: U, B is in cat. Huh? Okay.
1: Hey, hold up. What is up with the spelling of the name? Are you punking me right now? Like, I finished school forever ago. I got my passing grades. I don't need to relive spelling class or mathematics or any of those classes. Barely made it through the first time.

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1: Still rocking the leftovers from the 4th. You're going to want to finish those here today. After today, probably not safe to eat, you know, unless you're looking for a sick day at the office. Here's Luke Combs at BYU. Got a

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1: Well, this is something. In Japan, they are warning their citizens about scams, but everything about it's just a little off. If you give me two songs, I'll tell you what I mean.

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2: This whole thing, it's kind of ironic to me.
1: My name's Corey, by the way. So in Japan, they have a police chief warning their residents about scams and how to not fall for any of them. For instance, one of the videos this police chief put out was talking about how real officers will never show IDs or arrest warrants online. That's how you know it's a scam. All sorts of tips from this virtual AI police chief. It does feel very 2026. Don't trust suspicious strangers online, says the suspicious stranger online with the back.
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tomorrow morning at 7:30. Amy had a really awkward moment at the airport. We'll talk about that. And at 55 after every hour, we'll do Tell Me Something Good. We'll see you guys on Wednesday.

Tucson's number one for new country, 92.9 The Bull. My name's Corey, and do you have your Boots in the Park tickets yet? No. Oh, my gosh. It's coming up in October with John Martin, Co. Wetzel, Corey Kinn, and more. Get some tickets now. You can actually win some.

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1: 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We're more important.
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2: 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Here's my song, Boston. On a

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